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0: 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DJ Juice.
1: Yes. Some Nicki, some Juice WRLD, RIP Juice WRLD. Shout out to Nicki Minaj. Yeah.

Yes, yes, yes, yes. I enjoyed it. Let's go. Wild Out Mix Wednesday. DJ True Spin. 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
1: What's up, world? 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

WDOPraxis.com. Yeah, yeah. What's up? 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
1: 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Gonna get you some. Let's get it. Let's get it.
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1: A W, a W, a W, a W, a W, a W, a W, a W, a W, a W, a W, a W, a W, a W, a W, a W, a W, a W, a W, a W, a W, a W, a W, a W, a W, a W, a W, a W, a W, a W, a W, a W, a W, a W, a W, a W, a W, a W, a W, a W, a W, a W, a W, a W, a W, a W, a W, a W, a W, a W, a W, a W, a W, a W, a W, a W, a W, a W, a W, a W, a W, a W, a W, a W, a W, a W, a W, a W, a W, a W, a W, a W, a W, a W, a W, a W, a W, a W, a W, a W, a W, a W, a W, a W, a W, a W, a W, a W, a W, a W, a W, a W, a W, a W, a W, a W, a W, a W, a W, a W, a W, a W, a W, a W, a W, a W, a W, a W, a W, a W, a W, a W, a W, a W, a W, a W, a W, a W, a W, a W, a W, a W, a W, a W, a W, a W,

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0: 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Let me change. Streets won't let me live without the drama, but it ain't a thing. Still about that bang bang if they wanna play them games. Leave you leaking, laying on the corner. What a shame. Let me change, let me change. 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Still about that bang bang them if you wanna play them games. Leave you leaking, laying on the corner. What a shame. Let me change, let me live, let me go, let me be, set me free, let me fly up in the sky somewhere high above the trees. Let me smoke, let me drink, let me pop, let me think, let me come up in this game of rapping instead of pushing weight. Let me flip, let me grip, let me grind, let me shine, let me try to live my life right for once without the crimes. Let me skate, let me scroll, let me ride, let me roll, let me bend a couple blocks without the knocks on the patrol. Let me stop, let me pause, let me shout out to my dogs, we all fall. When our time expires, but man, I miss all of y'all, so sleep in peace. Don't worry about me, I'll be all I can be till the time comes. I'll be rough riding my way up out these streets. I won't slip, I won't trip, I won't wreck. No, not yet, it's not time to give up. Gotta get up this money for my jits. Would it be strange if I backslide and split a nigga brain, simple and plain, get off my nuts and let a nigga chain, let me chain. She don't let me live without the drum, but it ain't a thing. Still about that bang bang if you wanna play them game. Leave you leaking, laying on the corner, what a shame. Let me change, let me change. She don't let me live without the drama, but it ain't a thing. Still about that bang bang if you wanna play them games. Leave you leaking, laying on the corner, what a shame. Let me change. Could it be that it was meant? I admit that I'm not content, but I was brought into this crazy world of hell. I'm devious, and ever since I've been trying to get out the streets, just pull me back. So I stay fully supplied with iron at all times, so I won't get snatched. Watch me stack, watch me fold, watch me unload, watch me collect, watch me have to break a nigga neck and gray yard for respect. But I won't peek. Seems it's too much for me to ask about these streets. But can I duck off with my lady in a suite and blow on sweets? Well, at least give me pleasure, give me a jug, show me love. I'm just tired of living the street life and me achieve. By these drugs, call me a thug, but I'm a man first, and it hurts when I see a black hurt. Pulling off with my homie inside, die for the MacBird. Streets is live, so I act first. Tired of all this, the wrestling, testing them with the best of them. Go to hell with all the rest of them. Lessons been learned. I'm tired of stressing, the bullets burn with tables. It's a must, you'll be touched. It's your turn, let me change. Streets won't let me live without the drama, but it ain't a thing. Still about that bang bang, if you wanna play them game. Leave you leaking, laying on the counter, what a shame. Acapella, let me change, ha, let me change. She don't let me live without the drama, but it ain't a thing. Still about that bang bang, if you wanna play them game. Leave them leaking, laying on the corner, what a shame. Hey, Sticks, they need to let me change. Do I have to bust, do I have to bang, do I have to cuss, do I have to swing? Tell me exactly what I have to do for the streets to feel my pain. Somebody help me, I can't help but play this hand that I was dealt with. I've been loyal to the game, but to escape it, I am helpless. I ain't stingy, I ain't selfish, but my mind is on some self shit. Lord, help me to conquer this thing, drama before I'm dealt with. The street life is reckless, and my niggas dying for necklaces. Putting your picture on a t-shirt, driving a Strex Lexus. Push all the bullshit to the side, homie, and let's just get blow till the pressure goes away. My nigga, you'll never know it tomorrow or today. The future's still gonna unfold if you hear it in the grave. Putting it, working ain't about nothing if you ain't getting paid. Let's get this paper and be blessed to be living for today. Satisfaction is guaranteed tomorrow with another pay. Delta Dawn, the streets be calling me. Damn, man, let me change. She don't let me live without the drama, but it ain't a thing. Still about that bang bang, if you wanna play them game. Leave them leaking, laying on the corner, what a shame. Let me change, let me change. She don't let me live without the drama, but it ain't a thing. Still about that bang bang, if they wanna play them game. Leave them leaking, laying on the corner, what a shame. Just let me change, change. Yeah, for the nigga Poor Child, November 10th. Yo, represent 2006, boy. 1 year anniversary. Huh. Yeah, that money still calling. Yeah. Yeah. Yeah.
1: What's poppin' with it? It's Max 17, and you tuned in to W.

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0: What's

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He set apart. The King of Kings is coming down. He taking over. If you

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The hydrogen burn igniters have been armed. 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
1: You know I'm a freak with it. Baby girl, we in the sheets with it. Every time I struggle, go deep with it. No TLC, but I'm a creep with it. The time is now, baby, what you gon' do? Don't get too caught up on what you won't do. Feel seize the moment, girl, it's on you. Cause there's plenty out here, girl, that's gon' do. I wanna see your body go tick tick. 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

0: Yeah, the hits keep coming.
1: What up, y'all? This is your girl MJ coming in from Houston. 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
1: What's up, world? How you doing? 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
1: All right, man, this is another song from King Kid. Checking out this apparently. I'm not really feeling this one myself. So I got another notification. 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

0: These motherfuckers! 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
1: Hey, let's turn the video into a block to block mic drop.
2: Oh, yeah, I heard that. Yeah, man, we have to meet. You know, he's about to. Hold on.
3: What's up? That nigga from the radio station. What you
2: want? Oh, what? Hey, bro, let me call you back. Gotta hear him some shit. Let's go.
3: Man, this is the craziest shit. 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
3: What's going on?
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2: Mm. 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
1: Damn. All over a song.
3: Stop moving.
1: Why you ain't been playing
3: Metro
1: down on the radio?
3: All
1: over a song?
3: All over a song.
1: Damn.
2: Now you've met Megalodon.
1: Yeah.

I'm the trending topic. 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
1: 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Gonna get you some. 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

0: 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Ain't this okay. This. Brain breaker, back gas slave. Full green bonus, $1. 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Need an answer from my boss, if I'm ticket. I got one regular, two is in a plan, though. I hold an F, not the price of them type of shit. Just left day on my radio. Fuck, okay, and don't want me no more. I stay listed as an upper. Fuck, just don't find me like Lil Missing Word, though. Okay, aka the whole thing, bitch. I just, and no to the author. Okay, no to the first question. I just feel like, it's okay, shit.
1: Perfect. 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

0: 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Fucking with Dope Track Radio. 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
1: Motherfucking mafia.
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1: Look.

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0: 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When it comes to prison, this nigga stitching, and I read it on my deposition. He say he didn't, but I see how he be moving different and pretending. I will not let you in my business. You made a choice, you know the game, it's a gamble. 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
1: Well, who gonna tell? 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
0: So who gonna tell?
1: Who gonna tell?
0: I'm not gonna tell.
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0: I'm not gonna tell.

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1: So who gonna tell?

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1: 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She
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1: She my little mukbang.
0: Eat it up.
1: She gon' mukbang.
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1: She my little mukbang.
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0: She eat it up.
1: She gon' let me mukbang.
0: She love eat it up.
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Shouts out to Rockefeller and every single one that was under that umbrella. I move by you cause you a buyer and I'm a seller. R.I.P. to Aaliyah, wish that I could tell her. 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Ain't no try in me, I got fight in me like Dame Dash. With the ambition of a Jay-Z, just

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0: through that door. 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
1: What's up, world? 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
3: 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Keep tapping in, you feel me? Everybody throw them K's up, throw them 6's up, you feel me? Forever, you already know how we coming.

carving bullets. 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
2: Hello.
1: Oh, yeah.
2: Wah.
1: Oh, yeah.
2: Oh, man.
1: Oh, yeah.
2: Oh, man.
1: Oh, yeah.

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0: grab the switch if you fucking with my bag. 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

0: Rent to stay exploring, now you get cut, need new exploring. Stop the team scheme, extortion. 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Don't harass me, cause they harass you. 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Cause I'm John Stockton.
1: Yeah.
0: I ain't showing no mercy. This year or any other year. You at least just can't disappear.
1: Yeah.
0: Tell me shit I don't wanna hear. I ain't showing no mercy.

I'm not just Joe Jason, trying to be museum static, but don't need antiquation. I'm bringing it back, what other shit will be falling like NASDAQ? The temporary I'm past that, it's bad man. Call me a sociopath if you wanna. I like to have societal goals I'm ignoring. Y'all be mad, we're the Norman. If I can't achieve, I ain't performing. Some of y'all ain't doing shit. Instead, I'm in the fact you're horrid. Can't admit you love evil forces. Why expect a nigga not to be remorseless? You wanna join the workforces. Yeah. I ain't showing no mercy. No mercy this year or any other year. You leave just can't disappear. Telling me shit I don't wanna hear. I ain't showing no mercy. No, this year or any other year. You ain't got no place here. Just thought I'd make that clear. I ain't showing no mercy. No mercy. No mercy. 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Yeah, yeah. Yeah, yeah. If you an enemy, a friend of me, you got text, I don't want you sending me. Half the context, think I'm the bad project. I'm a-

0: You folks, Con Fed, I'm Con Air. 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
1: I ain't showing no mercy this year or any other year. 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

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Splendid, spend my time entirely. Text all tech, it's like Tekken 7. I'm tanking. I sent a text message to the Vex. 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Measure the Celsius, Kelvin, Fahrenheit. Getting so high, we're fearing high. I'm flying in spiral and you'll just enter the dragon flam. 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

bitches be pulling up back to back. 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

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No kids, this ain't no kid. We bring them brick down the trunk. We got them down and pushing crap. He got that boy down from shooting crowds. He got that.

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1: 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Let's dive into a world of slow down music. It'll have you vibing on a whole nother level. Stay tuned, because the night is about to get even more hypnotic. Airing twice nightly from 10 to

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I do the shit. Yeah. Gotta show you niggas.

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1: What's up, world? How you doing? This is TG here, Thomas Greenaway with Radius Realty Group. 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
0: 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Why you keep giving me drugs? Shorty, you knew what it was. You just be dwelling with felons and thugs. 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Not talking dollars and cents. 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Why am I hitting your line when I should be calling it quits? 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Thomas been kicking, I'm picking and fences to finish the rest of my business. I can't correct my decisions. I hold it down for my niggas. You sold a pound for the script.

What up, though? This your boy Black Mike 722. Check me out. High in the ENT presents. 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